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Your love I'm lost in. Your love I'm lost in. And I'm tired of being so exhausted. Your love I'm lost in. Your

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2: 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Feel good tunes, good vibes and a spark to get you moving. I'll sort the music. You sort

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Hey kids, it's Paul Mitchell. Join me for my new show, The Saturday Shakedown. There'll be some great music, odd news from around the world, and a few features to keep you entertained. And I might play a few of your requests. But remember, no Coldplay. 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

I wonder if you're lonesome tonight. 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

0: Hello, welcome to the show. It's Wednesday, it's the 14th of October. This is Paul Baker with you for the next couple of hours. On the way for you very soon, there's music from Melanie C, INXS and Pulp. But we'll get started ahead of the birthdays with Richard Marx.
1: Paul Baker.

0: Here we go, midweek, Wednesday, the 14th of October. Coming up on the show a little bit later on, we'll be discussing ordering dessert because it's National Dessert Day today. Also, we'll be discussing the British pop legend that is Cliff Richard because today he celebrates his 86th birthday. Usher is 48 today as well. Shaznay Lewis of All Saints is 51. What else have we got then? We've got Ben Whishaw, a Golden Globe winning actor, 46 today. Alexandra Burke is 38. Grammy Award singer and songwriter Lorde is celebrating her 30th today, and Natalie Maines is 52.
1: Paul Baker,

A bizarre place you accidentally dropped your phone. That was the question at the end of yesterday's show. The conversation starter. A bizarre place you've accidentally dropped your phone. Right into the kitchen bin, in the gap between the car seat and the handbrake, straight into a bucket of mop water, lovely, into the lawnmower grass collector, and inside a sofa cushion structure where it slid down into the springs. Thanks to James, Emma, Mark, Sarah, and Dave for those. We'll do more of those answers in the next hour of the show.

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7: On the way next, it's a midweek brainbuster question. We've got music coming up as well from ABBA, Moby, Men at Work, Chic, and now Propaganda.
8: Paul Baker.

So Cliff Richard turns 86 years old today. He made pop history by scoring UK number one singles in five consecutive decades. Across his entire solo and group career, how many total UK number one single tracks has Cliff Richard achieved? Have a think about that. I'll give you the answer in a second. How many total UK number one single tracks has Sir Cliff Richard had?

Right, your brainbuster question was about birthday boy Cliff today, making British pop history by scoring UK number one singles in 5 consecutive decades across his solo career and his group career as well. How many UK number one singles has he had? In total, starting with Living Doll back in the 60s, 14 number ones, We Don't Talk Anymore as well, and the final one was The Millennium Prayer, which was quite some years ago. But do you remember Mistletoe and Wine? That reminds you of Christmas.

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6: Amazing facts of the day on the way for you very soon. James Brown coming up, Naina Cherry, and right now, Johnny Hayes Jazz.
7: Paul Baker.

On the way in the next hour of the show, we'll be discussing ordering desserts, and also we'll talk about the British pop legend. That is Cliff Richard celebrating his 86th birthday today. He became the very first rock star to be knighted by Queen Elizabeth II at Buckingham Palace back in 1995. A dinosaur fossilized footprint discovered in Yorkshire in 2023 was left by a giant meat-eating theropod over 166 million years ago, measured nearly a meter long as well. Because outer space is a vacuum, if you try to bring a fluffy teddy bear outside the International Space Station, all the air trapped inside the stuffing would instantly expand and puff the bear up. And Usher, who also has a birthday today, once insured his vocal cords for $6 million after a series of high-energy world concerts. And those are your amazing facts

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0: Well, good morning, everybody. It's John Alex here on El Maria Radio 107.5 FM. Stand in for Sharon. I can't bring you sunshine yet. It's still pitch black out there, but hopefully within the next half an hour, three quarters of an hour, we might see a little bit of blue sky.
1: Happiness, so much joy you can give to each brand new bright tomorrow. Make me happy.
0: So it's my last stint here this morning, and Sharon will be back on Friday with her, part of her show, which is called Cheesy Friday. So tune in on Friday. Somebody else will be standing for Sharon tomorrow. I think it might be Tim. But in the meantime, you've got me for the next hour.
1: Sweet love, bring me fun, bring me sunshine, bring me love.
0: Yeah, a little bit of Malcolm and Wise. That's one of Sharon's signature tunes. Yes, and I think it's very appropriate. The first one I'm going to play today is something I Want You to Want Me. Yeah, I definitely want you to want me, and I want you to pop along and say good morning, John.

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2: Yeah, the live chat is open, so pop in, and it's exclusive to Al Maria Live and Al Maria Gold, so make use of it. Come in, say good morning, John. Don't just sit in the fence this morning. Pop in and get some requests in. If you get in before 7:15, I will definitely play a request for you. So join us this morning. We've got Catwoman. Good morning, Catwoman, and thank you very much for all your help yesterday. And hey, she's back. She's back. Sharon's back. Shh, don't tell everyone. She's up early this morning, and she doesn't have to be. Mind you, I think she's coming back to spend it here, so maybe she's packing her bags. But anyway, good morning, Sharon. Have you got a song for me as well? I know Catwoman has one. I've found James Taylor for you. I will play it just after this Creedence Clear Revival. That's it. The dog's teeth are in. Get them out. Get your own in. Down on the corner.

Yeah, that's Creedence Clearwater Revival down on the corner. I managed to say properly this time. Sharon's at Manchester Airport. That's a very, very early start. I've been there at that time of the morning and it is bleak. So I will find that for you, and that's very appropriate, I think. Catwoman, she asked for this one from James Taylor. How sweet it is to be loved by you, just for you.

0: just like honey to the bee.
1: James Taylor, How Sweet It Is to Be Loved By You, especially for Catwoman. Sharon's picked a very appropriate tune. She's sitting at Manchester Airport ready to fly out. So if you've got your earbuds in, Sharon, listening to us, I hope, and don't get into bother. Don't go dancing around Manchester Airport. We want you back. This is Republica, and she's ready to go.

Republica and Ready to Go, especially for Sharon, who's flying back to Spain today. Let's hope you don't have any delays, Pep, and everything goes nice and smooth. I can't resist playing this next one. So Sharon's got two, really. She's got Ready to Go and she's got the Motors with Airport. Couldn't resist it.

0: Yeah, that's a motor. There's an airport. And it's a busy, busy, busy airport this morning. Chrissy's joined us this morning. Good morning, Chrissy. I hope you're well. Hope you're getting over your cold. Missed you yesterday. And Jane, she says she's on the way to the airport. Sharon's at Manchester Airport. Jane's on her way to Almeria, maybe. But anyway, she's on the way to the airport. She's flying out to the UK, to rainy UK, and Sharon's coming back to the sunshine. We've had two fantastic days here this week. So, we're going to take a little break, and I will be right back.
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0: And you're listening to the Wakey Wakey Show with me, John Alex, this morning, standing for Sharon. It's my last stint today, so hopefully somebody will be in tomorrow. I'm not sure who's going to step in. I think Tim's going to step in tomorrow, because Claire's having a few technical problems. And she's back on Friday with her Cheesy Friday, so tune in on Friday. Right, I played Teddy Swims yesterday, and I think he's got a fantastic voice. And I said I would play one today. This is The Door.

Yeah, the fantastic Teddy Swims there, and the door. Catwoman's loving that one, and I think Chrissy's got a bit of chicken withdrawal symptoms. So come back, Sharon, she's missing the chicken. She's got chicken dancing here on the screen. You're missing the banana. Chicken, banana. No, I'm not going to play that. Not this morning. No. I played Paul Heaton yesterday, my favourite kind of idiot, which I thought was absolutely superb. And I said I would play one by the House Martins today. Yeah, because Paul Heaton is the lead singer of the House Martins. But he does have a couple of singles out on his own. And this is the House Martins, The Caravan of Love.

0: Yeah, that's a Health Martins there. And the Caravan of Love. I've got another one of theirs lined up for my show tomorrow. A little bit of happy hour tomorrow. So, Chrissy said she's not heard that for years. I haven't played it for a long, long time, so it was nice to hear it. And where are we going?
1: Chicken, banana.
0: I'm blinking chickens in again.
1: Chicken, banana.
0: Where'd that come from, Chrissy?
1: Chicken, banana. Chicken, banana. Chicken, banana. Banana, banana. Chicken, banana.
0: Yeah, a little bit of chicken banana there, especially for Chrissy and Sharon, if Sharon's still listening in. Is she not bouncing around at Manchester Airport having a nice jig?
1: Chicken, banana, banana, banana.
0: Right, enough of that. This is Colonel Abrahams and Trapped.

Phil Abrams there, and Trapped. Chrissy loving that one. She's up and dancing. And Charmaine's joined us this morning. Good morning, Charmaine. Yes, your bestie's at Manchester Airport today. She's on her way back, and Jane's on her way out. So one in, one out. We've got lots and lots of room here for people. So Charmaine, that's a pity you can't come over, my dear. We would love to meet you. Right. I think this is very appropriate. Pascal, Le Tout Blanc, and friendships. And we all need friendships, don't we?

0: Yeah, that's Friendship there. Pascal Le Toublon. I do like that one. A nice, catchy, bouncy tune. It's an easy chair dancing tune, that one. And I know why Catwoman does a lot of chair dancing. Because an easy shot. Never mind, it happens to the best of us, doesn't it? And talking about the best of us, yesterday I managed to get all my dressings off my hand. Nearly 2 hours down to at the salute to get seen to, but yeah, everything is off, and it's still a little bit sore, but it's a lot better than what it was. So we're going to take a little break, and the legend is here, Tim.
1: Hi, join me, Tim the Legend, Monday to Friday, 8 a.m. to 10 a.m. for the breakfast show. Oh, and the Duchess will be with me every Monday, if she remembers to turn up.
0: Yeah, and catch Tim straight after me at 8 o'clock with the breakfast show, followed by Cat Dog at 10 with her party playlist. 12 o'clock is the midday show with Bobby Gray. 2 p.m. the top 10 show. 5 p.m. the 5 o'clock hit mix. And 7 p.m. Paul Baker's Golden Hits, which takes you through to 7 o'clock tomorrow morning when we will be back with the Wakey Wakey Show. Let's have a little bit of advert, and then I will be... Ooh, I'll be right back after these words.
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4: And you're listening to another Wakey Wakey Show with me, John Alex, and I'm back out today. I'm going to go and get my car back. I was supposed to get it back yesterday, but it was a bit of a hitch. So anyway, I'll get my car back tomorrow at long last. But we went out yesterday, me and Catwoman. We met up with Marky Mark and Lynn down at the Piemonte in Mahaka. Not been in there before. Had a fantastic breakfast. Well, it was more like a brunch because it was around about 12:30 when we got there. But yeah, what a fantastic meal we had in there. So if you're going down into Mahaka today, go and have their breakfast. $5.50 for a full English, and it was two of everything. Yeah, absolutely fantastic value. The service was excellent. The staff were very, very nice as well. And we had good company. So yeah, what a fantastic day we had yesterday. What am I doing today? Oh, right. I said I'm going to get the car and then we're just going to play by ear. And I think I'll be setting up Catwoman's Alexa. Yes, we're going to have a go at her new Amazon Alexa. I'm not sure how to help you with that. Yes, I've got one behind me, and she's just answered me. That word you don't say when you're near one of those gadgets. Right, let's have a little bit of mashup because it's getting to be a bit of a mashup here. This is Cher.

Yeah, that's Cher there, and She Needs a Miracle with Coco Starr. Right, this is one of my favourite Fleetwood Mac ones, and I know Catwoman loves Fleetwood Mac, and I don't know anyone who doesn't really know like Fleetwood Mac. Apart from Tusk, which is my absolutely number one favourite, this is what I would call my second favourite. It's The Chain.

Yeah, that's Fleetwood Mac there in the Chain, and a little bit of F1 to finish it off with. So joining us this morning is the lovely Nicky Noodles. Good morning, Nicky. I hope you have a lovely day. And Tim the Legend, the man himself. You can catch him at 8 o'clock straight after me. I hope you have a fantastic day. Thank you everyone who came on the comment section and those that sat on the fence listening in. I hope you enjoyed the show. I'm back tomorrow at my usual slot, 2 till 5, and Friday, 2 till 5. So join me tomorrow and have a fantastic day, whatever you're doing. And I will leave you with a little bit of Northern Soul and a very appropriate one, one of my favourite ones, Benny Troy, I Want to Give You Tomorrow. Take care. See you tomorrow. Bye-bye.

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1: Good morning, this is the Breakfast Show. I was waiting for a stream to drop there. Good morning, welcome to the Breakfast Show. I'm Tim Daines. Massive thank you to John Alex for sitting in again on the Wakey Wakey Show. I think that is John's stint done for the week. I'm with you an hour earlier tomorrow. I shall be starting at 7, but starting today with a little bit of Robbie Williams. Hope everybody's well.

0: This morning, a bit of Robbie Williams for you and Phil. Got to say, very good morning, early doors. Good morning to Niggy Noodles, joining us on the live comment section. She's been on a cat rescue mission this morning. I thought you got a new friend last night, Cat Nikki. Obviously rehomed this morning. Well done, you.
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Lovely tune there, Buddy Holly and True Love Ways. Right, okay, we're going to have a little bit of the communard this morning. 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
8: Yes, good morning. 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Me, Tim the Legend. 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They sponsor our weather. We'll be doing the weather just before 9 o'clock this morning, just before we play today's Can You Tell Me?

But Sugar Baby Love there by the Rubettes. We're going up to the next ad break with a little bit of Ed Sheeran.

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11: Yes, good morning. It is The Breakfast Show. Me, Tim the Legend. 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Into it, they sponsor our weather. Weather will be with you in just about 26 minutes time. Right, let's say a very good morning. Join us on the live comment section. Catwoman, good morning to you. Hope you are very, very well. Dawny, good morning to you. Hope you are very, very well. John Alex, obviously just been had his tea and his breakfast after the Wake Wake show. Good morning to you, John. Hope you well. Bobby Gray, good morning to you, Bobby. You can catch Bobby midday today at 95.5. And we're gold, Bobby Gray on the wireless. Where else would he be? Good morning, Bobby. Hope you're well. And Mary. Good morning, Mary. Listen to this. Morning, Tim. Celebrating new windows and doors in after the fire. This, obviously, remember, the fire's down in Lost G. Please play Meatloaf or Dr. Hook or Dirty Dancing. I think that's definitely worth celebrating, Mary. Sit back, make yourself a coffee or tea, and enjoy the next three tracks, especially for you, Mary.

They are Sewers Mother Dogs. Before that, we had Heaven Can Wait from Meatloaf, requested this morning by Mary, had her new doors and windows put in. Got one more lined up for you as well, Mary, just to make your day. But in the meantime, I've got to say very good morning to Maz. Maz joins us on the comments section. He says, can you give a shout out to the Mosquitoes team from Zahena Bowls Club playing in a match today against Indalo Vikings? Thank you. She says, wish me luck because I'm playing. She's got the gear, but she's got no idea. I'm sure you will do fine, Maz. Let us know tomorrow. If you won or not, let us know. And also, very good morning, Jane. Jane Miller, good morning from Almeria Airport. Safe travels to you, Jane. See you shortly. Don't forget, you can get Almeria Radio on your instruments back in the UK. I know you'll be listening. You'll be listening in a bit, Pete. I'm sure you will. Right. Okay. Here you go, Maz. Mary, last one for you. Enjoy.

And they are, especially for Mary this morning. She wanted some meatloaf or Dr. Hook or Dirt, some of them Dirty Dancing. She got the lot. That was cried to me from Solomon Burke from the soundtrack from Dirty Dancing. Right, Mary, enjoy your new windows, enjoy your new door. I'm sure you will. I wonder if she's doing this morning. Here you go. It's Jackson 5.

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0: Oh, I love that. Neon Trees and Everybody Talks. I say very morning, Wild Nights. Morning to you, Gwen and Glenn. I'm sure Glenn is there in the background as well. Oh, get ready, because today's Can You Tell Me? Very simple. I'm being so kind to you recently. Got to have a hard one soon. Right, we're going to have a quick ad break. Then we're coming back with a weather. Who knows? We're going to have a quick ad break. Then we are coming back with the weather. And then we should be playing Can You Tell Me? Don't go anywhere.
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0: Yes, right, here is today's weather for the local area. We're currently sitting at 16 degrees with a high today of about 26 degrees. Told you yesterday it was 28 degrees, it actually went up to 30. So, you never know, might be higher than 26 today. Your air quality is fair, and the sun sets tonight at 19:32, 28 minutes to 2. Good grief. It's not 28 minutes to 2 at all, is it? It's 28 minutes to 8 tonight, 19:32. Yeah, we have got 84% humidity right now. And here's the big one. The can you can't you do your washing? Can you can't you take your rug to laundry? Well, on one app it's saying no rain today. Another app, it says there is a possibility of rain today for coming in just after midday and lasting for the rest of the day. Another app says there's only a 26% chance of rain today starting after 2 o'clock. So it's one of them days. You take your choice, really. I can't help you. I'm going with the one that says no rain, but you just never know. So that's about as useful as I can be today, I'm afraid. But that is your weather, brought to you by the Beauty Rooms at Total Entertainment in Touray. Fancy little visit to the Beauty Rooms? You can book up for a luxury electrical facial. You can book up for waxing, gel manicures and pedicures, or even some eye treatments. If you fancy that, give Wendy a call, 678-992-093. She'll be only too happy to take your booking. Right, let's do this.
10: This is Al Maria. Al Maria. It's the Breakfast Show, and it's time for Can You Tell Me? With Tim the Legend.
0: Yes, here we go. Today's Can You Tell Me? Very, very simple. I'm being so kind to you recently. Got to stick a hard one in there sooner or later. Right. This is how the game goes, for those who haven't played it before. I'm going to play you three tracks. There is a link between three tracks. If you think you know the link, the answer, private message to the DJ on the comments section, please. That's what I'm going to say. So simple. Who's going to be in with a gold medal? Gold, silver and bronze medals available. Up for grabs. Here we go. Track one.
11: Turn your out to one and then on game. Then on.

There you are. Track one. Track one. I said it was easy. But it wasn't wine. It wasn't wine again. Good morning, Claire MC. How are you? Hope you're very, very well. It wasn't chocolate. It wasn't chocolate bars. It wasn't planets. I told you it was an easy one. Maz, not chocolate. Maz. Not planets. One of these days I will do planets. It comes up as a regular answer. It's never been right so far. Well, let's go back a bit. Claire MC. In with the right answer. Picking up the gold medal this morning. And I'm just clicking that button there. And I'm going to do that. And I'm going to give a silver medal to Wild Knights. There you are. Two correct answers so far. There is a bronze medal available still to be had. This one will give it away.

There you are, track two today. That brought up another couple of correct answers. So Pedro in with the bronze medal and Maz so close behind, but Maz has got the right answer. She's got a green tick there. Well done, Maz. Pedro says, he's morning, flowers. And then he said, sorry for being monosyllabic. Needed to get the answer in. Hope you are well. Yes. That's the power of this game. People got to get their answer in. Sometimes I don't even get a morning. I just get an answer. Good morning, Pedro. All very well here. Thank you. Wild Nights. Just wait. Just wait. That's all I say to you. Oh, she's so impatient. Oh, so impatient. Oh, track three.

There you go, your third and final track. Right, let's have a look at some wrong answers, shall we? Wine, no. Wine, no. Chocolate, no. Chocolate bars, no. Planets, no. Chocolate, no. Planets, no. And I think everybody else came in with the right answers. They did indeed. So, Claire MC straight in with the correct answer. Well done to you. Claire picked up the gold medal this morning. She did carry on with answers. Chocolate bars, planet. Oh, she was on one this morning. Wild Nights in with the silver medal. Well done to you, Gwen and Glenn. Pedro in with a third with a bronze medal. And Maz also picking up a green tick. Well done to all of you taking part this morning. Thank you. What did I play? I played APT by Rose and Bruno Mars. I played Anyone For You, Tiger Lily by George Ezra. And that was Funny How Love Can Be by the Ivy League. Rose, Tiger Lily, Ivy League, Flowers. That's it. Anybody saying that ivy isn't a flower? Ivies do flower. Once they mature, they do flower. There you are. The answer of the day, quite simply, flowers. Easy peasy. I think we've got a different one coming on tomorrow. Yes.

0: And they are finishing off today. Can You Tell Me with Dapple Rose. That keeps Gwen quiet for a little bit. She'll be sitting there drooling now. Right, got to say, there will be another one tomorrow. It's going to be a hard one tomorrow. You deserve a hard one after all this time. They've been easy for days and days and days now. So prepare yourselves tomorrow morning. That's all I'm saying. Good morning to Kim D. Good morning, Kim. Hope you're very well. Hope your recuperation is going okay.
1: 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I'll see you there.
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0: Yes, good morning. Welcome back to the breakfast show with me. Tim the Legend, forgot who I was then. 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They are open 7 days a week from 12:30 till 4 for their lunch menu. Monday to Friday, you can have their tapas or their set menu or something from the main menu. That's Monday to Friday. They're open 12:30 to 4, Saturday and Sunday as well, but no tapas. And then they're open again in the evening, 6 till 11, 7 days a week. It's the perfect place to go for a good old Ruby Murray. That's what I say every day. The flavours of India are waiting for you at the Indian Garden. Every meal feels like a celebration.
9: Oh, boy.

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0: Right, let's see what's happening in the local area today, shall we? But first of all, Saturday. This Saturday coming, Sensations Restaurant in Mohaka. 9 o'clock, it's John Vincent with his Rat Pack Show. Got to book a table. It's always busy down there. Don't book a table. Don't be surprised if you can't get in. Right, it's Wednesday, the 14th of October. This is what's happening in the local area. At the crematorium in Hercule River, 10 a.m. to 1 p.m. today, Karen from Colifer is available to have a chat regarding anything funeral related. No Power Restaurant, Arbalaya, 4 o'clock today, it's Diane Moore. 7:30 night, karaoke night with Rob Mack. 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Anto's Bar Vera, 7 o'clock this evening, they've got a trivia quiz there, €1 entrance per person. Hotel Continental, Mohaka, 7 o'clock tonight, there's a quiz night on there. And there's a quiz night on at Kuio Sala in Almendora, 7:30 night, €2 entrance per person. There's a quiz on at Bar Gemini, Almendora, 7:30 this evening. And finally, at Valerie and Mohaka, 8 o'clock this evening, it's a karaoke night there. That's what's going on in the local area. Please book a table in advance so that the venues know you are going, and when you're there, let them know you heard about it right here on Al Maria. I thank you all.
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They are a bit of crazy horses from the Osmonds. And we're going to say very good morning. Cat Dog, join us on the live comments section. Hope you're well, Cat Dog. Cat Dog will be here in just 11 minutes' time.

0: So Cat Dogs join us on the live comment section. She will be with you in just 8 minutes' time. 10 o'clock, Cat Dogs Party Playlist. 12 o'clock today on 107.5, it's the midday show with Bobby Gray. 2 o'clock, it's the top 10 show with the Jacksons. 5 o'clock tonight, it's the Hit Mix with Rob Mack. 7 o'clock tonight, Paul Baker's Golden Hits. 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
7: 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I'm out of here. Cat Dog is on 107.5 in just 3 minutes' time. And Pete Miller is on Gold on 95.5. Have yourselves a great day. See you all again tomorrow. Thanks for joining. Thanks for listening. Ta-da.

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5: Good morning, everyone. It is Cat Dog. It is Wednesday, 14th of October. Massive thank you to Tim the Legend and to John Alex for this show's already today. Morning.
6: Good morning. Good morning.

Ah, it's a cool tune, that. Chris Stapleton with Tennessee Whiskey. It's cold this morning. Does anyone agree? I've not even got my number one fan on this morning. It is. It's a bit cold. Oh, I might need big, fluffy pyjamas.

0: Oh, Kindy. Yeah, you're over seven, aren't you, with Barry? Yeah, it's got about 19 at the moment. Highs. Look at me doing the weather. Highs of today, Thursday, Friday of 25. But then Saturday, Sunday, Monday, Tuesday, rain. Bring your umbrella over. Ella. Oh, no. Morning to the duck joining us on the live chat. Morning, everyone. Oh, I might get a hot water bottle.
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3: Good morning and welcome back to Cat Dog with the Party Playlist. 29th of October. There's some trips going on with Total Entertainment. 29th of October to Murcia. 5th of November, Granada. 7th of November, historic city of Elche. 26th of November to Murcia. 1st of December to Lasagna. 7th of December, Caravaca for the Christmas market. And 13th of December to Murcia. Get yourselves booked in on those. Kim D says it's 9 degrees where they are. Oh no, 19 over here for now. Yeah, very dull. Hopefully it'll warm up after that rain for you. Definitely. It's normally really nice in the day. Now, the year for this movie is 2010. Again, comedy one. I Wanna Get Chocolate Wasted. What movie is that from? From 2010. I Wanna Get Chocolate Wasted. What movie?

Well done and good morning to Team Spider-Man. Good morning, all good week. Morning to you all, have a brilliant day. And we've got in PMP with the news, Julie Duck and Kim D. First in, well done, from 2010. What movie is this from? I Want to Get Chocolate Wasted, from 2010. I Want to Get Chocolate Wasted. What movie?

Okay, a couple more songs left to play before I give you the answer to guess the iconic movie quote. There was loads more, but they were too rude for me to say on air. From 2010, more movie. I Want to Get Chocolate Wasted. From 2010, I Want to Get Chocolate Wasted. What movie?

you're the moon there. Okay, last chance to go with Guess the Iconic Movie Quote today from 2010, a comedy films all this week, starring Adam Sandler, Chris Rock, Rob Schneider. Last chance to have a go from 2010. I want to get chocolate wasted. From 2010, last chance. I want to get chocolate wasted.

0: good morning to the Duchess joining us on the live chat. Nearly said somewhere else. Chat. She says, June. Good morning.
1: Good morning. Good morning. Good morning.
0: I still don't feel very well, if I'm honest. And I've also got a sty on my eye, and it feels like I've got, I can see my cheek. It's just crazy. And then the dog somehow managed to get two €5 notes. Luckily, they're not ripped. I'm quite impressed with that. I might have to iron them later on. Well done and good morning, everyone. Well done, PMP, Julie Duck, Kim D. In first it is, guess the iconic movie quote from 2010. Well done. The quote was, I want to get chocolate wasted. Well done if you said it belonged to the grown-ups. Another great tune. I think they've got part two, part three now. All very good. Brand new movie on tomorrow's show. We'll be right back after these.

0: 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Join me, Action Jackson.
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9: Good morning and welcome back. It is Cat Dog with the Party Playlist Wednesday, the 14th of October. Now, both Sleep Tight and Casa Colorida, they are closed today, Wednesday the 14th, and tomorrow, Thursday the 15th of October. 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Okay, here we go. They've chosen brilliant tunes this week. This is one from Strike. You sure do.
10: 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Come on, baby.

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10: 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Now, the New Bar International in Arbeláez tomorrow, Thursday the 15th of October at 1:45. It's APSA Charity Quiz. Friday the 16th at 8, it's Steve Jackson. Friday the 23rd, it's Sharon Reagan. And Friday the 30th, it's Matt Black. Get your tables booked.

0: Oh, the fabulous Grover Washington Jr. there with just the two of us. Next up, some Justin.
1: Just something about you. Well, I'm looking at you, whatever. Keep looking at me. Getting scared now, right? Don't feel me, baby. It's just Justin.

If you can't help in any way, please do. You can drop the items off at the food bank or Coffee Ramp or Asia. And there is a charity quiz at Harley's in Arbeliers. €12 per person, which includes food and entry. This is Saturday the 24th of October from 5:30 for the food. And the quiz starts at 7:30.

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1: 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They can offer you haircuts, colours, styling, nails, brows, beauty, Botox, dermal fillers and facial rejuvenation. So this week, Jason has chosen the Human League as his Artist of the Week. He sent me in 5 songs and you can do the same. Next week, it'll be Claire's. And the week after, let me know. Choose me 5 songs from an artist and I'll get them played. Here we go. Brilliant one from the Human League. You all know it.

morning, Donnie, joining us on the live chat. Yes, it was Jason that picked those songs. Yes, Human League. Brilliant. Thank you very much.

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11: And at Sensations this weekend, Saturday the 17th of October at 9, it's a Rock Pack with John Vincent. Saturday the 24th at 9, it's Marilyn Shipley. Now today, Wednesday, 14th of October, Crematorium Oclavera 10 until 1. It's Karen from Colliver. She's available to have a chat regarding anything funeral related. Nopal Restaurant Arblaze at 4, Diane Moore is on, and after that it'll be karaoke. Cafe Real in Turay at 6.30, John Boogie. Cubiton Hostel Maison Arblaze at 7, Line Dancing with Carrie, that's beginner through to mixed level. 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
7: 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Of course, I'll be back tomorrow. Now, still to come today, it's a midday show, hopefully with Bobby Gray on both stations. To the top 10 show with the Jacksons 5, the Hit Mix, Rob Max 7, Paul Baker's Golden Hits, loads coming up. Stay with us. Have a brilliant rest of your day. Until then, hasta banana.

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Oh, we like that. We like that a lot. The Fab Four, the Beatles, of course, and Lady Madonna. Good morning to Cousin Sally. They're in downtown Porter's Head. Scotty Boy there in Bridgend. And hello, Dan.

0: Annie Lennox on vocals there, of course. Later the Tourists, remember them? That was the Eurythmics, if I could say it. I had a day off yesterday. Cleaned my teeth this morning, can't do a thing with them. Sweet Dreams are made of this on your favourite stations. Armoury of Gold, of course, 95.5. 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
1: Don't watch that. Watch this. This is the heavy, heavy monster sound. The nuttiest sound around. So if you're coming off the street and you're beginning to feel the heat, well, listen, Buster, you better start to move your feet to the rockin'est, rock-steady beat of madness.

It was the Nutty Boys. Madness, of course. From 1986. Here's Madonna and Papa Don't Preach. Good afternoon, España. All right, me Barbaras. And good afternoon to Noodles. Nikki Noodles, of course. How are you, sweetheart? You're right.

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once again, I'm going to say hello to Hillary and Neil there at Bar Gemini, sponsors of Bobby Gray on the wireless. I've just checked their times out, by the way. They've changed their kitchen times, all right? Monday, Tuesday and Wednesday. 11 a.m. till 3 p.m. and then 5:30 to 9 p.m. As I said, Monday, Tuesday and Wednesday. And don't forget, it's steak night tonight. But you must book in advance, all right? Yummy. And then Friday, Saturday and Sunday, the normal times. Of course, they're closed on a Thursday for a day off. They deserve it. Aztec Tech Camera, Somewhere in My Heart. Hey! Hey! Bon Jovi!

someday it'll be Saturday night. Admittedly, it's not today. It's Wednesday, the 14th of October. How are you? Halfway through the week. Right, one more record to go. Then the first reading of the Headbanger. Will it be bronze, silver or gold? Or will it be on the brainy list when you can be smug? Really, really smug for the rest of the day. We'll find out for you very shortly. Firstly, written by Prince. This is Art of Noise with Tom Jones. Oh yeah. And Kiss. Mwah.

0: 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Oh, by the way, CatDog, you can hear her tomorrow.
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0: Okay then, are you poised? Are you ready? Here we go. What's the This metallic young woman proved to be deadly. This metallic young woman proves to be deadly. Who is that?

I've got to say that Pete Miller is starting to get on my nerves. The correct answer. And again, it said easy peasy. Oh. Oh. Hello to Eileen. How are you, my darling? Once again, good afternoon to Cat Dog. Don't forget, between 10 and 12 on Omria Radio, 107.5. You can hear the Cat Dog. Avicii and the Knights here on Omria Gold, 95.5 FM, of course, and Omria Radio, 107.5. Good afternoon to everybody. It's nice to have your company. This metallic young woman proves to be deadly. This metallic young woman proves to be deadly. Here's Blondie.

0: call me and make you happy. Oh, sorry, that's another song. Totally different song. Debbie Harry there. And Blondie, we like that. We like that a lot. That is Gert Lush. Some clues coming up for you later on regarding the headbanger. This metallic young woman proves to be deadly. Who did that? Why is this record not playing?
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1: 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It's a fantastic way to stay active, boost your mood, improve overall health, and make you feel great. 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Why not come along every Monday?

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they were absolutely massive in the 80s. Shalimar there from 1984 and Dancing in the Sheets. Having fun and games with my system today. Records dropping out left, right and centre, but never mind. We soldier on. Here's Colonel Abrams and Trapped. And a very good afternoon to Tim the Legend. Back tomorrow, of course, on The Breakfast Show. Between 8 and 10. How you doing, Tim? All right, mate?

Now, listen, Armoria Radio 107.5. That's Nicky Noodles, of course. Cat Dog. Tim the Legend. Get those answers in. And Dan. Dan, get an answer in, okay, mate? This metallic young woman proved to be deadly. This metallic young woman proves to be deadly. The answer's in the clue, of course. There will be some clues coming up a little later, so do pay attention. Get yourself on that brainy list. It's the Headbanger. And of course, if you don't get it, and I give you the answer, you will go, oh! Hey, I'm so in love with you. Oh, I'm trying, baby. Oh, Cat Dog. Well done, Cat Dog. She's got it. Hey,

like that. I like that a lot. The Five Satins. And in The Still of the Night, there was a film called that, I think, with Sidney Poitier. Now, get those answers in. Get yourself on that brainy list. This metallic young woman proves to be deadly. Here's Sam Cooke from 1960. Something saying.

It sounds like me doing my show, to be honest with you. Working on a chain gang. Good afternoon to Jeanette and Phil. How are you guys? Now, this is a very weird record. It's very weird. Hazy Fantasy.

told you it was weird. A one-hit wonder, actually, for Hazy Fantasy. Nicky Noodles, the only person from Unreal Radio 107.5 who hasn't got the answer right. Come on, Nicky. This metallic young woman proves to be deadly.

0: And there it is then. John Wayne is big leggy. As I said, very odd. But I sort of like it, to be honest. 55 after 12 here in Spain, 55 after 11 in the UK. So good afternoon and good morning. Right, one more record, and then some clues, so do pay attention, okay? Taking us there, hopefully, Heaven 17, and it isn't. No, it's not, it's dropped out, just by way of a change. Hang on, let's go for that. No, it's not going to do it. That's very strange what is happening here. Hang on a minute.
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0: Right. Oh, for goodness sake, what is happening here? For goodness sake. Right. We'll try this one. Oh. This is actually a clue for you. Orchestral Maneuvers in the Dark.

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It's the Headbanger. As I said, loads of problems on the system at the moment, but we will work through it. Let's have a word with Robbie.

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Will this next record play? 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Melanie Kitson said, "Hi Bobby, my dogs have reacted to this tune. All of them have sat up to listen." 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

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This metallic young woman proves to be deadly. What's the answer? Who did that? Here we go again.

right then, let's cross fingers. Oh, thank goodness for that. 1977. Bob Seger and the Silver Bullet Band and Night Moves.

autumn is definitely closing in. Currently 23 degrees today in Amathora, a high of 25. I've seen the weather forecast for next week. Oh, blimey. This metallic young woman proves to be deadly. This metallic young woman proves to be deadly. Mel Kitson, come on, give me an answer. Well done, Avril and Beach, up there in our Banches.

be honest, as I said, looking at the weather forecast next week, it may be time for big boy trousers. So Mel Kitson talked about her dogs listening to orchestral manoeuvres in the dark. Here's a dog for you, a black one, and a clue.

0: Did you see what I did there?
1: No lie!
0: If you did, please tell me. I haven't got a clue. It was a clue, by the way. Led Zeppelin. Not the correct spelling, by the way. But it was a clue for you. And by the way, don't forget, at Bar Gemini, sponsors of Bobby Gray on the wireless. As I said, it's steak night tonight. Friday, fish and chip Friday. And on Saturday at 6:30, the Locos. A live band for you. I think I'll pop up for that. They look rather good. 6:30 at Bar Gemini's this Saturday. This metallic young woman proves to be deadly. This metallic young woman proves to be deadly. The answer's in the clue. Get them in. Get yourself on that brainy list. Not half. We like that. 12 after 1 here in Spain, 12 after 12 in the UK. So good afternoon, everybody. Some more clues coming up shortly, right after these messages.
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just had a message from Kim D. She said, afternoon, Bobby. Can you say a big hello to Jess? Hello, Jess. My hairdresser here in the UK is just the best. And I wish her well in her new venture. And we all do, Jess. The very best of luck, my darling. And hello, Kim D. This metallic young woman proves to be deadly. This metallic young woman proves to be deadly. Now the question is, who did that? That was Hawkwind. Actually, at the beginning of the song, I forgot how it went, actually. I thought, hang on, something's wrong with my headphones. I think that came from an LP called Masters of the Universe. I'm not 100% certain. Okay, another clue, and some from Spandau.

Oh, yes, we like that. We like that a lot. This is actually possibly our theme music here on Omria Gold. 95.5, of course. And good afternoon, Omria Radio 107.5. By the way, Jess, there in the UK, I could do with a trim, all right? Right then, one more clue for you before I play the answer. This metallic young woman proves to be deadly. This metallic young woman proves to be deadly. Who did that? And taking us to the answer, the Pretenders.

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1: Ooh, blimey. A dollar off. That was rocking your socks off, wasn't it? Okay, the clue was this metallic young woman proves to be deadly. Now, originally, I wanted to play you Bob Marley and the Wailers, Iron Zion, but they decided to drop out, so there you go. But I did play you Orchestral Maneuvers in the Dark, Maid of Orleans. That was a sort of clue. Jeff Beck, of course, Hi-Yo Silver Lining. Bob Seger and the Silver Bullet Band and Night Moves. Cracking track. Led Zeppelin and Black Dog. Hawkwind and Silver Machine. Spandau Ballet and Gold. And the Pretenders. Brass in Pocket. All metals, of course. This metallic young woman proves to be deadly. I played you Iron Maiden. Oh, yes. The Iron Maiden. And it was deadly, by the way. This metallic young woman proves to be deadly. The answer was Iron Maiden. And I played you Bring Your Daughter to the Slaughter. It was that simple. As Pete Miller said, easy peasy. I'm going to give him such a slap, by the way. Okay, who got it right? With your very attentive dogs, Mel Kitson. Melanie Kitson, well done, Mel. Avril and Beach up there in Albanches. I have noticed I've missed a few people today. Some people are missing. Jim Sunderland for a start, Mary, our pet, and David Maskell. Where are they? Anyway, where was I? Our very own E&M here on Armory of Gold 107.5. Well done, Ian. Also on 107.5, Tim the Legend, the host of The Breakfast Show, Monday to Friday, of course. Well done, Tim. Angie Poo, there in Lucca. As I said before, all right, me babbers. It comes from Bristol, by the way. She used to go to the clubs I worked in, funny enough. Eileen, where have you been, Eileen? And well done to you. Our very own cat dog, of course, back tomorrow on 107.5, 10 to 12. Ken Warburton, well done, Ken. Hazel Church, hello, Hazel, and well done to you. Scotty Boy there in Bridgend, well done, Scotty. The very irritating Pete Miller, who will be back tomorrow on Armory of Gold, 95.5. 10 to 12, of course, just before me. Right, in bronze, Rob and Judith here in Amathora. Well done, you two. In silver, Cousin Sal in downtown Portishead. Or she might be in Bristol, to be honest with you. And believe it or not, and I don't believe it either, Mrs. Gray in gold, my Lisa. She got it right. Way back in 1972, Jackson Brown. And don't forget, another headbanger for you tomorrow. Doctor My Eyes. Doctor.

0: got a feeling there's a bit of fluff on the needle on that one. Hang on a second. That should sort it. Coming up, Bread, Johnny Nash, Python Lee Jackson, Fender Man, and Paul Simon. On your favourite stations, Armoria Gold, of course, 95.5, and Armoria Radio, 107.5. Nice to have your company. I'll be back. I'll be back. I'll be back. Right after these messages.
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Speaking of bread, was I? Yes, I was, actually. Just a moment ago. Having a senior moment. Talking of bread, this next track was also written by them. Here's the version from Johnny Nash.

judging by the weather forecast for next week here in Amathora, we won't be able to see anything. It's going to hammer down. But the moment is quite nice. We like that track. We like that a lot. We also like this one, featuring Rod Stewart on vocals. Python Lee Jackson, an absolute classic.

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Now, ask me why I played that. I don't know why. 1960. And Fenderman. Mule Skinner Blues. Slightly odd. Do I like it? I'm not quite sure. Okay, then, one more record from me. And it's Cat Stevens. Not Cat Stevens at all. It's Paul Simon. Pay attention, Gray, for goodness sake. Me and Julio down by the old school yard from 1972.

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Stick with Armoria Gold 95.5 and Armoria Radio 107.5, because at the top of the hour we have the top 10 show with the Jacksons from till to 5 on both stations, of course. Here on Gold 5 to 7, the Golden Hits show with Paul Baker, 7 to 9, the 70s Soul show, 9 onwards, the Gold Music Mix on Armoria. At 5 o'clock, the 5 o'clock Hit Mix, and 7 o'clock, Paul Baker's Golden Hits. That's your lineup, both your favourite stations. In the meantime, thank you for listening. You know who you are. I'll see you on the flip side. Thank you for your company.

0: Hello, welcome to the show. It's Wednesday, it's the 14th of October. This is Paul Baker with you for the next couple of hours. On the way for you very soon, there's music from Melanie C, INXS and Pulp. But we'll get started ahead of the birthdays with Richard Marx.
1: Paul Baker.

0: Here we go, midweek Wednesday, the 14th of October. Coming up on the show a little bit later on, we'll be discussing ordering dessert because it's National Dessert Day today. Also, we'll be discussing the British pop legend that is Cliff Richard because today he celebrates his 86th birthday. Usher is 48 today as well. Shaznay Lewis of All Saints is 51. What else have we got then? We've got Ben Whishaw, a Golden Globe winning actor, 46 today. Alexandra Burke is 38. Grammy Award singer and songwriter Lorde is celebrating her 30th today, and Natalie Maines is 52.
1: Paul

A bizarre place you accidentally dropped your phone. That was the question at the end of yesterday's show. The conversation starter. A bizarre place you've accidentally dropped your phone. Right into the kitchen bin, in the gap between the car seat and the handbrake, straight into a bucket of mop water. Lovely. Into the lawnmower grass collector and inside a sofa cushion structure where it slid down into the springs. Thanks to James, Emma, Mark, Sarah and Dave for those. We'll do more of those answers in the next hour of the show.

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6: On the way next, it's a midweek brainbuster question. 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

0: Good afternoon. Unfortunately, today we are a pre-record because we are at a wedding and we're not here, are we?
1: No. So sorry for this.
0: So there will be no Stig today. There will be just the backward songs on the half past the next 3 hours. But to kick you off is what for us?
1: We're going to take you to 2024. This is Beyoncé with Texas Hold'em, and it reached number one.

So from Topow in 1987, we go to 1990 for the Righteous Brothers. They had a number one hit with this because of the movie Ghost with Patrick Swayze and Demi Moore, of course. And had a massive revival of a song that was originally a number one back in the 60s for the Righteous Brothers. This is Unchained Melody. Whoa.

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0: That was the number one back in the 70s. We're going to go up a bit more modern again. And this one is by Sinead O'Connor. Coming up very soon will be our first of our backwards top 10. So where did this get in the charts? When, rather?
1: This was 1990, and this is another number one.
0: Sinead O'Connor, Nothing Compares to You.

0: Next up, we have Get It On. This is a hit from T-Rex in 1971 and again reached number one.
1: Coming up straight after this is the first of our backwards song. Who will be the first one and get the gold medal position for this song? I don't know.

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1: It's a bit like Steve, a classic, but a bit backwards.
2: So as you can hear, the next up is the reverse song. You've done this many times before. You know what to do. It's private to the DJ. And obviously, we'd like the song and the artist, if possible.

0: Right, we're back with the charts again. We're back with the top 10. This one is ABBA and Take a Chance on Me. And they had a hit when?
1: Oh, this was 1978. Another number one.
0: One of their early tracks. And then after that, we'll play your backward song again.

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4: I'm sure nobody needs a third and final play of this, but here it is, your third and final play. All we can tell you is this came from what year?
5: It came from 1983. It did peak in the charts as a number one.
4: Number one, who hasn't got it yet and who's going to get it from those clues? And here we go.

0: And how many people got that one right? Well, we will find out. And we're going to play you one more track, and then we're going to come back and put you out your misery.
1: So what's the track you're going to play for us?
0: So we're going to do Pure Shores by the All Saints.
1: Like girl a girl group. Band.
0: You do indeed. And this is from 2000.

0: So that was the All Saints. I can tell you that the winner was Dave from Romford. He phoned in and he got it first. Secondly was Simon from Chichester. He sent us a WhatsApp message. I ain't got a clue who was in because we were at a wedding. Just about now, they'll be saying I do.
1: They will. So we'll try and get on the chat when we can, but obviously we can't do it during the ceremony.
0: So what was it? What was our song?
1: So the reverse song was from 1983, a number one hit, Bonnie Tyler, Total Eclipse of the Heart. So if you...

0: So well done to everybody who got that one right. Our next one for you is our longest song of the afternoon. And this is Everything I Do It For You. Held the record for the longest song at number one. Came off and then came back on again.
1: So, oh, okay. So there we go.
0: What year was it released?
1: It was released in 1991, June of, and it got again to number one.
0: It was for massive and ages. We thought it would never stop. And this is for the movie Robin Hood, Prince of Thieves.

0: So from a slow ballad to something a little bit updated. This is another girl band. You've picked a lot of girl bands today and a lot of female acts.
1: Yeah, it's just the way it was, unfortunately. But did you know something? This was not a number one.

0: What a great disco classic that is from the 90s.
1: I was just going to say, it's a really great track. So who remembers the checked trousers?
0: I've still got some checked trousers. I play golf in them. Well,
1: I had orange ones in 1975. Anyway, if you know what we're talking about, with checked trousers.
0: You were down with the kids, weren't you?
1: This is Bay City Rollers with Bye Bye Baby.
2: If you hate me after all I say,

0: Bye-bye. 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
1: And I wonder how many people will actually dance and sing into that.
0: Everybody was
1: probably
0: singing to that.
1: It's a very, very catchy tune.
0: Everybody was singing to that one, as we well know. So coming up next is a bit of what we like to do with our puddings, isn't it?
1: Your puddings?
0: Yeah, okay. Sure.
1: Oh, sure. Share them. Yeah, we're going to jump a couple of decades for this. Sure, you will. Oh,
0: I believe that when I see
1: it. Yes. Next up is Believe, and it's got to number one in 1998.

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0: There, 2013, that was Daft Punk featuring Pharrell Williams, Get Lucky.
1: Next up is another girl act. Ooh. What are you doing this week?
0: Oh, I don't know. This is Jennifer Lopez, or as I used to say, Jenny from the Block. This is number three in 2003.

0: So from classic hip-hop all the way back to the late 70s, early 80s, somewhere where I'm going to tell you, but this was a bit of Meatloaf.
1: Oh, I love Meatloaf.
0: So where did this get in the charts?
1: So Meatloaf actually got to number one again in 1993. You picked
0: 93,
1: a lot of
0: number one. I thought this was early 80s for
1: some
0: reason.
1: No, it's a 93 hit. And I'd do anything for love.

Oh, what a fantastic song. I love that. Another number one we're going to play you now. This jumps all the way back to 1977. And this is Leo Sayer with When I Need You.

0: This is Al Maria.
1: Al Maria.
0: It's time for the reverse song.
1: It's a bit like Steve, a classic, but a bit backwards.
2: And that is just rude. This is sponsored as ever by TK Tuning. Tony, keeping your wheels in motion. The fourth Arbalace emergency service. So what have you got for us this one? Can't tell us, can you?
3: I can't tell, but we've been playing a lot of number one, so that might give you a little bit of a clue.
2: Okay, we'll give you a clue to the ear possibly afterward. But again, this one is so easy.

0: Did you get it?
1: Well, it sounds the same forward as it does backwards.
0: Did you get it? Did you get it? Now, this next...
1: I got it!
0: Yeah. This next track, I wasn't sure if I was going to put it in or not, because, you know, it can sound a little bit boring to some people.
1: Is it The Carpenters?
0: No, it's not. But it is a number one hit from the 1970s, and this is... the artist was Christy, and she sang Yellow River.

0: So.
1: Go on, say it.
0: Who are Christy?
1: Apparently they're a band, and I
0: they're
1: said
0: a band,
1: she.
0: Not a she. Because they're a band.
1: Because it's Christy, I just assumed.
0: You
1: it,
0: made
1: yeah,
0: an
1: I
0: assumption.
1: I didn't. It was
0: bless
1: wrong.
0: You. Why don't you make? Why don't you assume?
1: Because it's always wrong.
0: Because it makes an ass out of you and me. Assume.
1: No, an ass out of me.
0: An ass out of you. Yeah. Anyway, so we're going to play you again your backward song. Take number two.
2: 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Al Maria. It's time for the reverse song.
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6: That was far too easy. And the answer was?
7: The answer was Survivor, 1982 hit. Got to number one, and it was Eye of the Tiger.
6: From what movie?
7: Rocky Balboa. Rocky?
6: Rocky 2, I think. Rocky 2, Rocky 2
7: I think. Throw me under the bus, why don't you?
6: I will. There you go. This is Survivor, Eye of the Tiger.

For our next track, we're going to take you all the way to 2023 for a number 2 hit, and this is Lose Control by Teddy Swims.

0: So you heard Tezzy Swims and Lose Control straight into Brass in Pocket by The Pretenders. And when did they ever hit with that?
1: That's 1971, again a number one. Do you remember that song?
0: Yeah.
1: Yeah.
0: Very much.
1: Awesome.
0: I love it. Chrissy Hynde's voice is amazing. So the next one we're going to play for you is our almost penultimate song, I think, of this hour. And this one is by Hozier. And what's it called?
1: Ooh, this one's called Too Sweet. It's a hit in 2024, reaching number one.

0: So we play Teddy Swims. I've got a great mashup of that song and Teddy Swims, but not Lose Control, the other one he did, the big hit with that mashup. They work perfectly together. Yeah. So there you go. So our last song of this hour is what?
1: This one is called Spirited in the Sky.
0: Gareth Gates?
1: No.
0: The Kumars?
1: No.
0: Who by?
1: Norman Greenbaum.
0: Norman Greenbaum.
1: Or is it Baum?
0: Yeah, okay. It's his original. This got to be late 60s?
1: Sort of 1970, just into.
0: Just into the 70s.
1: Yeah, again, a number one hit.
0: Yeah, I don't remember this because I was too small.
1: Let's hear it now.

So you're back with the Top 10 show, and this is the last hour. This is where we play you a rundown of a Top 10 from the chart that I have picked this week. And the chart I've picked is on that date. There you go. And number 10 was last week's number 36, shot up to number 10, then dropped out the charts 2 weeks later. This is The Assembly and Never Never. I do not remember this song at all.

0: think I might actually remember a little bit of that song now I've heard it again.
1: I don't know. I don't think I've heard it, actually, if I'm being honest.
0: So number nine?
1: So number nine. Last week's number eight picked number one. 10 weeks in the charts. Was that the top 10?
0: 10 weeks in the top 10. 6 weeks at number one. And 11 weeks in the top 20. 18 weeks in the top 40.
1: And this is number nine for Culture Club and Karma Chameleon.

Great song there by the 80s. I love the 80s. Who doesn't like the 80s? Last week's number 7 is down one place to this week's number 8. It had 6 weeks on the top 10, and it was The Safety Dance by Men Without Hats. We can dance if we want to.

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3: So she, if anybody knows who's at the wedding, if anybody knows whose wedding we're at. 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
4: I know who it is, but I'm not allowed to say it.
3: Here we go. First play, private to the DJ.

Last week's number five, peaked at number five, 4 weeks in the chart. And it's now number six, unfortunately, for Adam Ann and Puss in Boots.

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0: It's time for the reverse song.
1: It's a bit like Steve, a classic, but a bit backwards.
2: Rude.
3: Rude, very, very rude. So how many got it right?
2: Who knows? As ever, we might be on the chat by now. As ever, this is sponsored by Tony at TK Tuning. So we're going to play you one more play of it. All I can say is this was the biggest selling solo male artist of the 1980s in the UK. So if Carmen Allen are on, or if the lovely Donna is on, no chance.
3: And has anybody worked out what year we're doing?
2: Who knows what year we're doing? I can tell you it is the 80s.

So your next song is last week's number 9. This week's number 5. Spent 3 weeks in the chart, and this is where it peaked at number 5. This is Madness and The Sun and the Rain. This is a bit of a deviant song from a deviant. It's not a deviant song at all. It's one that deviates, that's the word I was looking for. A lot of difference between deviants and deviates. Mm-hmm. This deviates from their usual Scar stuff, but this is The Sun and the Rain. This is number 5.

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0: It's time for the reverse song.
1: It's a bit like Steve, a classic, but a bit backwards.
2: So this is your last go at the reverse song.
3: Absolutely.
2: That got to number 3 in the charts. It was last week's number 4. It only had 3 weeks in the top 10, despite being, as I said, the UK's biggest selling singer. Not one of his biggest hits, but a good number 3.
3: Here we go.
2: Here we go. Last play.

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7: 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Peaked at number 2, last week's number 2. 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

0: How long does this song go on for? All night long.
1: Oh, very funny. Night. Very funny.
0: Bad, so T-Belly Mike will be sitting there in his chair, rocking away, spilling his tea all over his lap, dropping his rich tea biscuits. Oh, well.
1: Plural.
0: There's a sugar crisis.
1: Plural,
0: yeah, rich
1: obviously.
0: Tea biscuits. Many rich tea biscuits. So I hope you enjoyed that, T-Belly. So what was our backwards song?
1: Well, I wonder how many people got it right. If we're on the chat, we'll soon find out, won't we?
0: We will.
1: So number three, last week's number four, and the reverse song, it was Shakin' Stevens, Cry Just a Little Bit.

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1: It's your Wednesday Hit Mix. Welcome to the show. Thank you as well to the Top 10 show, packed with Top 10 hits. I'm Rob Mack, and over the next 2 hours, I'll be playing the latest music from YouTube, Spotify, and of course, the UK charts, plus some of the biggest hits from over the last few years. So here we go. Sit back and enjoy.

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9: 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Just a few more songs to play, and I'll be back tomorrow night at 5. Stick around, more great shows on the way. 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

0: Hello, welcome to the show. It's Wednesday, it's the 14th of October. This is Paul Baker with you for the next couple of hours. On the way for you very soon, there's music from Melanie C, INXS and Pulp. But we'll get started ahead of the birthdays with Richard Marx.
1: Paul Baker.

0: Here we go, midweek, Wednesday the 14th of October. Coming up on the show a little bit later on, we'll be discussing ordering dessert because it's National Dessert Day today. Also, we'll be discussing the British pop legend that is Cliff Richard because today he celebrates his 86th birthday. Usher is 48 today as well. Shaznay Lewis of All Saints is 51. What else have we got then? We've got Ben Whishaw, a Golden Globe winning actor, 46 today. Alexandra Burke is 38. Grammy Award singer and songwriter Lorde is celebrating her 30th today, and Natalie Maines is 52.
1: Paul Baker.

A bizarre place you accidentally dropped your phone. That was the question at the end of yesterday's show. The conversation starter. A bizarre place you've accidentally dropped your phone. Right into the kitchen bin, in the gap between the car seat and the handbrake, straight into a bucket of mop water. Lovely. Into the lawnmower grass collector and inside a sofa cushion structure where it slid down into the springs. Thanks to James, Emma, Mark, Sarah and Dave for those. We'll do more of those answers in the next hour of the show.

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7: On the way next, it's a midweek brainbuster question. 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
8: Paul Baker.

So Cliff Richard turns 86 years old today. He made pop history by scoring UK number one singles in five consecutive decades. Across his entire solo and group career, how many total UK number one single tracks has Cliff Richard achieved? Have a think about that. I'll give you the answer in a second. How many total UK number one single tracks has Sir Cliff Richard had?

0: Right, your brainbuster question was about birthday boy Cliff today, making British pop history by scoring UK number one singles in 5 consecutive decades across his solo career and his group career as well. How many UK number one singles has he had? In total, starting with Living Doll back in the 60s, 14 number ones, We Don't Talk Anymore as well, and the final one was The Millennium Prayer, which was quite some years ago. But do you remember Mistletoe and Wine? That reminds you of Christmas.
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6: Amazing facts of the day on the way for you very soon. James Brown coming up, Naina Cherry, and right now, Johnny Hayes Jazz.
7: Paul Baker.

On the way in the next hour of the show, we'll be discussing ordering desserts, and also we'll talk about the British pop legend. That is Cliff Richard celebrating his 86th birthday today. He became the very first rock star to be knighted by Queen Elizabeth II at Buckingham Palace back in 1995. A dinosaur fossilized footprint discovered in Yorkshire in 2023 was left by a giant meat-eating theropod over 166 million years ago, measured nearly a meter long as well. Because outer space is a vacuum, if you try to bring a fluffy teddy bear outside the International Space Station, all the air trapped inside the stuffing would instantly expand and puff the bear up. And Usher, who also has a birthday today, once insured his vocal cords for $6 million after a series of high-energy world concerts. And those are your amazing facts

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I'm sick about it, choking on nothing but air. 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